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4: Why Satan's demonic regime is so successful and it's so powerful is because it is so unified.
5: Dr. Tony Evans says that's why Satan's plan is to divide and conquer us.
4: He divides husbands and wives so the family can't stand. He divides believers so the church can't stand. He dominates, whereas God's people are in chaos.
5: This is the Alternative Broadcast, featuring the timeless biblical teachings from the archives of Dr. Tony Evans. We enjoy hearing about the powerful, positive influence angels can have in our lives, but not all angels are cheering us on. Let's join Dr. Evans as he uncovers the dark side of the heavenly host.
4: First of all, the origin of demons. How did they originate? When God created the angelic host, he created them all perfect. Even Satan, the head of demons, was created in beauty, and he was a wonder to behold. However, when Satan rebelled against God, as you recall, he was removed from heaven and cast down to earth. Through his influence, one third of all the angelic powers came under his control by rejecting God and choosing him. Turn with me to Matthew chapter 12. And all the multitudes were amazed and began to say, "This man cannot be the son of David, can he? Is this the Messiah we've been looking for?" But when the Pharisees heard it, they said, "This man cast out demons only by Beelzebub, the ruler of the demons." So Satan is the ruler of the demons, and they are blaming Christ for using Satan as his means of getting rid of demons in this man. And knowing their thoughts, because Jesus is God, so he can do that. Knowing their thoughts, he said to them, "Any kingdom divided against itself is laid waste. Any city or house divided against itself cannot stand." That's a good lesson for your home. If your home's divided, you can't be unified. You can't be on the same page. And if Satan casts out Satan, he is divided against himself. How then shall his kingdom stand? In other words, he says to the Pharisees, Satan is not going to cast out Satan, because if Satan casts out Satan, Satan is working against his own plan. So he says in verse 27, "If I by Beelzebub cast out demons, by whom your sons cast them out, consequently they shall be your judges. But if I cast out demons by the Spirit of God, then the kingdom of God has come upon you." One of the reasons that they didn't want to buy that Jesus Christ was casting out demons by the power of God was because if they bought that Jesus was casting out demons by the power of God, that meant that God was with him. And if that meant that God was with him, that meant he was who he declared himself to be, the Son of God. So in order to reject him as being the Son of God, they reject.

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4: 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Imagine the impact.

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0: 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Hi, it's Bill Meyer with a Christian artist update for you. Carly Ann Taylor decided to try out for Pat Barrett's band by playing her favorite instrument, the kazoo. 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

0: Worship Leader Chris Tomlin on Moody Radio. Hi, this is Bill Meyer with some food for thought from Christian artist and pastor Torrin Wells. 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

0: It's David Crowder still. We're talking chivalry this week, and we've got phone lines open for your calls. 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
1: Yeah, I wanted to hear from Omer. I met Omer Eshel in Chicago when he was working with the Israeli Israel Ministry of Tourism. He was the Midwest Regional Director here. Tremendous guy, great friend. Omer, good to have you with us. I want to frame out this deal as we know it. Nobody knows what the deal is, Omer, but here's the big points that we're hearing. Immediate halt to direct hostilities. Strait of Hormuz reopened. Iran says it will not pursue nuclear weapons. Partial sanctions relief for Iran. A bigger long-term passage. This has been some misinformation. The word was that $300 billion would be given to them, but that's all apparently contingent on performance metrics and them being good. And a couple other things. We don't know what the deal holds, but how does it feel living in Israel and people are making deals with your archenemy that you don't trust, Omer?
2: You know, we've been there, done that. We've seen that in the past. And the fact is, and this is something that I want to elaborate to our listeners, the fact that there's a deal behind our head or behind our back, it doesn't mean that we will not survive it. And it doesn't mean that we will not retaliate if we're going to be attacked, deal or no deal.
0: Omer, why is this so upsetting to so many of Israeli people? We're reading that many, many are very frustrated by this. Kind of outline for those who don't have a great understanding why this kind of ceasefire would be a bad thing.
2: The problem is that the U.S. plays on the Western civilization. The U.S. is used to deal with Western societies. Venezuela, for example, is a Western society. Iran is Eastern. And we here in the East, we live in the Middle East, we speak Middle East. And we know when our opponent is lying and whether or not. And we all know that the Iranians are lying through their teeth. We know this because we are dealing with them on a daily basis. The Americans don't know that because for you guys or for the Trump administration, it's just another deal. But this is new clientele.
1: Is there potential, Omer, that there is enough leverage here to make pieces of this agreement be fulfilled? And could it last for a year or 2 years? I have no confidence that this could last a decade or two. What do you say, Omer?
2: We need to remember that President Obama also struck a deal back in 2015 with a number of around $300 billion, because remember the jumbo jet full of U.S. dollars coming to the Iranians. And the deal was that they will not proceed with nuclear capabilities. Lo and behold, 10 years later, they are almost on the brink of a nuclear bomb and basically terrorize the world. So I think this is going to happen with this deal as well.
1: How do we pray, Omer? What's the feel on the ground? I mean, you guys live with an iron dome, but some of those missiles from Hezbollah, Houthi, you name it, they get lobbed into you. What's it like, Omer? It's got to be tough. Are you desensitized to it now? What do you feel?
2: I have full trust in our Father in heaven, but this is me. That's how I look at it. We have the Iron Dome, we have the arrow, we had all of that, but we do have above all of that our Father in heaven. Yeah. And the state of Israel is a fulfillment of the promise of God to his people. And I got to share this with you. The only reason why those organizations, Houthis, Hezbollah, Iran, are not destroying Israel, it's not because of President Trump, it's not because of Macron or France. They just cannot do it because of our military strength. Trust me, if they could, they would have done it.
1: Yeah. Omer Eshel, thanks for tapping in here all the way from Israel. In fact, Omer, you live up there where, you know, we have a little saying here, yeah, when pigs fly. You live up there in the very corner of the Sea of Galilee where Jesus made pigs fly, my friend.
2: And you know what? When you speak about evil countries and evil regimes, I'm sitting in the place where Jesus beat the demons. So I know what I'm talking about.
1: Yeah, literally, guys, he is within proximity, within just hundreds of yards of where Jesus performed the casting out of demonic spirits into the pigs, and off the cliff they went. Omer Eshel, thanks for ducking in this morning. Yeah, and we're going to go back to that, just a pop-in update, and we're going to go back to this question at hand. But it's good to get a lay of the land. What's going on in Israel right now, Allie?
0: It absolutely is. We've got phone lines open for your calls and stories on this question. How did loving and sacrificing for your wife turn your marriage around? Husbands, 800-555-7898. Also, if you are a wife who want to shout out your husband, 800-555-7898.
1: Nazarel, first time caller, it looks like from Homestead. Good to have you with us. What do you say?
3: Thank you so much. Thank you for the opportunity. Thank you for what you guys do. Oh my goodness, I was dropping my boys to, they're helping at a camp, and we were listening to, you know, what you guys were saying about, you know, manhood, and they were plugging in, and I'm so thankful. But right now, when I just focus, you know, on saying thank you to my husband, Rogan McCauley. He's a, you know, a veteran, a Marine. He's a devoted father. He has led us to, you know, my goodness, to, he's the leader of our home. He's a church. He leads our church as well. He provides, he has given me the opportunity to homeschool my children. And I'm just so thankful for that. Also, he's leading a group of men in our church, you know, that we can see the growth in them, and we are discipleshing them. And it's such a blessing to see the growth. So shout out to the men in our church, Thomas, Brother Chase, everyone. And what a blessing it is to celebrate men and the manhood, and how, you know, God has led them to this position that is really, really tough, but I'm just grateful, and I'm blessed.
1: Yeah,
3: really,
1: you got a good man, sister. Thanks for taking the time to call in. Allie's got a question teed up for you, and it could be tough for some of you to call in on this one.
0: Yeah, but you made a shift, husbands. You made a shift to loving and sacrificing for your wife. 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But man, when you started loving her as Christ loved the church, sacrificing for her, it turned your marriage around. 800-555-7898. And wives, if you've seen your husband do just this, shout him out. 800-555-7898.
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0: the story to the Civil War as well, because the war is over in 65. So this is 14 years down the road. And there are shades of, we don't know where he's come from and what he's seen and what he's done. Right, Cole?
1: Yeah, I mean, that's kind of one of the defining traits of the character is that he sort of seems to come from nowhere. He's quite mysterious in that way, which is a very usual trope in Westerns. The man who emerges from nowhere and his past remains fairly obscure.
0: And every time questions are asked, either by Bob or his dad or his mom, Shane just kind of dodges them. And so the reader is put in there. Rosie, you have a bunch of questions that you're going to ask here today. And I want to give you the phone number. We're talking about Shane. It's Rosie's Book Club 2.0. We're going to give you the next book that we are going to read during this hour. So don't you dare go away. But I want to hear from you. What was your reaction as you read Shane? Or maybe you read it a long time ago and you want to jump in. 877-548-3675. 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
2: Good afternoon. 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
0: This is Chris Fabry Live. Rosie and Cole are here for our very first 2.0 Rosie's Book Club, and we're doing Shane. This happened on Midday Connection 21 years ago, and so we're going to start this book club rendition or edition with the same book. And if you haven't read it, listen, you're going to want to read it. Yeah, there will be spoilers here, but I think it'll bring you into the story even more so. And if you have if you've read it and you want to give feedback, or you haven't read it and you have a question, 877-548-3675 is our number. Rosie, there is this question of a good man, because Bob looks at his dad as a good man, I think. His mom and dad are good parents, but there's something different about Shane. So take me into what a good man is.
5: Well, for one thing, one of the really beautiful things is that Shane never does anything to be superior or upstage the mother and the father, and especially the father. Because Joe is a really good man, and don't miss the connection, Joe and Mary and Joseph and Mary. I mean, it's all there. But there is something about Shane, of course, that is transcendent, and he never, ever, he's mythic. He's not a, He's not a Jesus Redivivus, which means Jesus

0: Have you ever felt totally alone, like no one understood or cared about you? Have you ever hurt yourself because of that? We all try in one way or another to cover up one painful issue with another, only to find those feelings of emptiness return. God knows your pain and wants to help. Jesus died for your sins and offers a way out of this hopelessness. If you're interested in learning what it means to be forgiven and how you can love yourself as much as Jesus loves you, call 888-NEED-HIM or go to chataboutjesus.com.
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